O most beloved by him the Creator, you are a prophet sent as mercy to men. You raised the flag of peace with the teaching of Islam. On the occasion of your birth, I ask the Lord of this earth to bestow upon all Muslims peace and prosperity, and grant them all strength and unity. You stood tall spreading the creed. No one is God except Allah, and Muhammad is the messenger.

and the grim lights of evil faded. With the birth of the finest humans, the master of all men, Muhammad, peace be upon him. The universe shone with the brightest lights, and the earth wore its greenest dress, welcoming his much-awaited noble rise, who restored the proper faith.